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I was hoping to see you tonight. I'm wondering and hoping if I see you tonight. 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

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We go drink drinks and take shots until we fall out like the roof on fire. 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

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Listen to the mariachi play at midnight. Are you with me? 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
0: 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But I just wanted to know, do you know somebody named...
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Just don't.

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What is right and what is wrong? In an ocean of joy. What is right and what is wrong? Our most cherished and long-felt desire.